This is an unlawful assembly. You are commanded in the name of the State of Oregon to disperse immediately. If you do not immediately disperse, you will be arrested. Failure to comply with this lawful

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What I see might be too much for me to take. They dance in a circle just above the ground, and I can see you, and it looks like you're still alive. Somehow you seem so relieved. A nightbird chasing the shadows fly right through your body, and then I know that you don't really exist. You're just a reflection in this midsummer dance. I feel my heart pounding faster than ever before. I must have stopped breathing. The image of you fade, and now I know why I had a strong feeling that

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1: 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Where are you on your floor?
0: I'm down the corner.

psychological dependency generated and reacts differently and unpredictably on each individual user, occasionally with disastrous results.

You are commanded in the name of the State of Oregon to disperse immediately. If you do not immediately disperse, you will be arrested. Failure to comply with this lawful order may result in the use of impact and chemical munition against.

I fear the destruction might end here, and it will do us no good. Keep the killing out, my friends. Make them bleed, and I shall see to it that on you will, the blood will never stop. Death Metal Maniacs, I salute you!

So when they continued asking him, he lifted up himself and said unto them, He that is without sin among you, let him first cast a stone at her.

closely to what I'm about to say. I think I've heard just about enough of your hypocritical ways. Don't try and stop me now.